0: What'll it be, sir?
1: Well, son, I'd like two of them big cans and some gasoline.
0: Okay, sir. Regular or premium?
1: It'll be just fine with regular. Just fill them up for me.
0: Okay, that'll be $10.95, sir.
1: Here you go, son. Keep the change.

hitting like a hammer. She's a juvenile scam, never was a quitter. Dirty like a raindrop, she's got the look. Heaven bound, cause hell's got another. Just making me around, kissing is a coward.